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Can't believe I paid an entry fee. And I don't even got the energy to smile for a selfie. And I know that I should go home, but I'm still standing here, so I guess one more for the road. I wanna

Bitty bitty, there's a numerologist. Got your number where I live. I'ma get you out of pocket like a quarterback blitz. That's an everyday faucet, make it wet, make a rinse. Skeletons in your closet, but your past don't exist. Got a pad on your list, got a pad on your lock. Calabash ain't the move, that's where everybody live. Plus the mountain is hot, you forgot what you got.

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1: 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Just one night, all we got.
2: Just one night, all we got. Just one night, all we got. I ain't got time for you, baby. Either you're mine or you're not. Make up your mind, sweet baby.

0: 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Місто над Бугом.
1: I like how you make me feel like I'm home, but you make me wait, and I'm getting sober, sober, dreaming of you. I'm thinking of you.